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0: Can you respond with EMS to 4277 Colony Drive in the town of Geneseo off of Hammocks Drive? For the 51-year-old male with trouble breathing, chest pain, did state he was in tox. Entry through the garage door, 4277 Colony Drive.
1: Yeah, 4-0.
2: Yeah, loss. 4277 Colony Drive, the address off of Hammocks Drive. It's going to be for the 51-year-old in tox, trouble breathing, chest pain, clammy, cold sweats. It's priority one. And dispatcher to Geneseo, first page on status name, it was Livingston County for the ALS as well as the Mutual Aid BLS. 4277 Colony Drive, the address off of Hammocks Drive. It's going to be for the 51-year-old in tox with chest pain, trouble breathing, clammy, cold sweats. Enter through the garage.
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2: Code is on the garage. Code is on the job there. If you didn't get it, let me know.
0: 416.
2: 151. Dispatch 10-0 New York.
0: 151.
2: Marietta 9-5-8-34. MAH 5834. Going to be State Street by the bottle of can return in Caledonia.
0: 10-4.

0: 126, dispatch, I'll be 10-3.
1: 126.
0: Lincoln King, Nora 4050, LKN 4050, southbound 390, just south of 10.
1: Southbound 10.

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2: 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The ambulance 5, correction 4277, Colony Drive, area sofa, hammock strike. For the 51-year-old, chest pain, trouble breathing, which is priority 1. Dispatcher general seal, second page for the priority 1.

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0: You responded 20 Meadow Drive and meet with Ayara Lees. 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
1: Copy.
0: Units in Monday, your status?
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0: 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Conscious of breathing. Advise he's taken an Advil about an hour ago.
1: 10-4.
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1: 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Just passing the college now.
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3: If you advise where EMS is coming from, please.
1: Stand by. 156, they should just be right around the corner when you gave the last update. They were going past the college.
3: Got it, thanks.

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1: 154.
0: King Henry John, 8666, KHJ 8666, southbound exit 8.
1: Southbound 8.

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1: 146 Roland.
0: In the air, mile marker 38.4 northbound for a deep deer that was struck and still alive in the roadway, called in by a passerby. 38.4 northbound, 390.

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0: King Sam Adams, 2781, KSA 2781, South Elm 390, exit 8.
1: South Elm, exit 8.
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1: 2849.
0: Victor 87, Victor King Zebra. V87, VKZ, northbound, exit 6.
1: Northbound 6, New Jersey.

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0: In front of 4502 York Road in the town of Leicester, and between Peoria Road and New Road for the brown Toyota Corolla stating her car battery died. 4502 York Road.
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0: 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Can be Richmond Mills at Clay.
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0: 10-4. You need a new job, or you want the other one recalled?
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0: 126 at dispatch, how are you, 10-0?
1: 126.
0: John Paul Nora 1897, JPN 1897, I'll be southbound 390, just south of 10.
1: Southbound south of 10.

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0: 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That's Genesee School.
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0: Geneseo, automatic fire alarm activated at the Genesee Schools, 4050 Avon Road. 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That's dispatched to Geneseo, the automatic fire alarm activated at the Geneseo Schools, 4050 Avon Road. The assignment's going to be on ops number 2. I'm Mary 6310, LTM 63 time. It's going to be federal just operational mills.
1: Federal Richmond Mills.

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0: Romeo, Lincoln, Frank, Victor, 9314, LFV, 9314, RBE, Southbound 390, you think tonight?
1: 10-4.
2: 1-8-4-2, dispatch traffic.
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0: 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That's 401-466-018.
1: Sound for it. 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
2: Lincoln King Union 7737, LKY 7737, the Kylerville and 63.
1: Kylerville and 63. 146. Daniel Crocker is valid through 2033. Negative 10.
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1: Go ahead.
0: 50-minute mark, sir.
1: Okay, you can discontinue that. I'm going to be out here a couple more minutes with the alarm reset.
0: Sound for it, I guess.

0: 126.
1: King Frank William 4602, KFW 4602. I'll be responding to an AFD.
0: Where?

0: 5 or 7 times. Are you guys able to clear for the Keneally and I already have a 74-year-old female that's unconscious, not breathing?
1: Negative.
0: Yeah. 1-8-4-9.
1: 4-9, I copy. Send it.
0: Thank you.

0: especially on the New Year ambulance. 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I'm currently showing no resources available. Number 3, Keating Lane. Keating Lane IRA. It's going to be in the village on Monday, and it's going to be for the 74-year-old female, unconscious and not breathing. It's a priority 1. That's dispatched to Nunday, your ambulance. Lewis County looking for an ALS unit. Currently not showing any in service. Number 3, Keating Lane, the Keating Lane IRA in Nunday. Address off of South Walnut Street. That's going to be for the 74-year-old female, unconscious and not breathing. It's a priority 1.
1: 637, dispatch.
0: 6287.
1: You can show us en route. Unfortunately, we're just north of the county line.
0: I will show you en route.
1: Approximately 30-35 minutes out.
0: I will check and see if Wyoming's got anything.
1: Thank you.
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0: 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Can you mark Miranda?
1: 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That's when I just switched to 9. 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
1: 146, Canisius.
0: Canisius, the sheriff's also complaint. It's going to be 8449 Parker Hill Road, town of Sparta, off of Berlin Station in Kearney, meeting Kenny. He said his mailbox was struck with a baseball bat. Unknown description of the vehicle.
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2: 154.
0: Can you stay in Lincoln 8204, KSL 8204? I'll be northbound at North Avon Road.
2: Northbound at North Avon.

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0: 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It's going to be West Main at Dalton.
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0: 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King Tom. Looks like Nora, 2338, KTN 2338, cell phone to Marshall.
1: Cell phone to Marshall. Bridger 164.
0: 64.
1: Two to three Penny Lane in the East. If you respond to 3 Penny Lane in the town of Caledonia off of River Road for the subject named Steve that's screaming negative weapons, but he is in talks.
0: 10-4, turn me around.

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1: 508.
0: They responded to 106 Country Lane meeting with a Jamal Silva. He says that his vehicle was taken without plates and the registered owner didn't know, but now the radio is broken, they have it back.
1: Copy. Can you just pair that with the last call I had down in the Highlands?
0: Ever.

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1: That's going to be a smoke investigation at the Tower, Ontario. It's going to be 8989 Warner Road in the town of Springwater.
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0: King Charles Boy 8466. This will be correction. It's going to be Mary Charles Boy, MCB 8466, 28 Country Club.
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1: 164, York.
0: It's going to be Lakeville Road and Westlake Road. Tom Livonia for the email that's in the middle of the roadway trying to stop cars. The caller did slow down and the mail said he needed to tell him something, but the caller didn't feel comfortable, so continued on and advised the mail is carrying a box with him. It's Lakeville Road and Westlake Road.
1: 10-4, since I did last night.
0: 10-4?

0: 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Fire Dispatcher 2, Livingston County for your ambulance. 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
1: 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Everything's out.
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0: 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I'm going to be out with another couple of vehicles and Bowen Park fleet when you're ready.
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1: 164.
0: Lincoln 79, Victor John Henry, L79, VYH. I'll be southbound next 7.
1: Southbound at 7. Fire 2, 6287, your status?

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And I'm at 74 tech, contact the fire dispatcher. 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It's priority one.

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0: 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He's conscious, alert, difficulty breathing at this time.
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1: 164, yes, yeah.
0: Menu 2841 Genesee Street in County York, over Retzoff and Otis Ave. You're going to be meeting Marilyn. It's a 911 hang up. When I got her back on the line, she advised everything was all right, but a male in the background seemed very irritated and was yelling. When he didn't get the phone, Marilyn disconnected. It's 2841 Genesee Street.
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1: 5629.
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2: Five 6 2 9, we're on 15A, about ready to turn on to 28.
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Fire Dispatcher 2, Danville EMS, and Danville Fire Department, be respond to 9350 Main Street via Danville Bus Garage for the commercial fire alarm showing zone 109, mechanic's office, smoke detector. Be Fire Dispatcher 2, Danville EMS, and Danville Fire Department, be respond to the Danville Bus Garage via at 9350 Main Street in the town of Danville. The commercial fire alarm. I signed up to be on Ops 1.

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0: 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I got that.

0: 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I'm investigating. Going to Ops 1.
1: Looks like a false trip. False detector.
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2: That was a false alarm.
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1: Look, look, look.
0: When you clear, I had a call, Bronson Hill Road, South Lima, going northbound for a green Subaru that was passing at high rates of speed, so the caller cannot see the vehicle.
1: Okay.

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0: 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LDT 1987. Relay 4-1 from the JNA.
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3: 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Be on 20A, exit 8.
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1: 165.
0: Okay, Robert Boy, 7682. DRV 7682, 408 short track.
1: 408 short track.

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0: Can you start towards 5620 South Lima Road for the Chevy Silverado versus Deer? Not blocking, negative injury, just looking for the report.
1: Racing.
0: 6-2, your status?
1: 4-6.

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0: 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KYU 6024. Be right back, Minahans.
1: I'm going to hand it.

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3: Two one four,
1: can you respond over to 140 Spring Street, the Craft Guard Shack? Got a report from a 10 that individual in a Cummings pickup truck, color white with black trim, cut him off, and now they're both in the parking lot. The individual came up to his window yelling, but the caller remained in his truck. It's 140 Spring Street, Craft Guard Shack.

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0: 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MBE 1934. Young 28, just east and north.
1: 28 east and north.

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0: Can you respond over to 4502 York Road, the multi-metal recycling? Had a DB there last night. Now the worker arrived at work stating it's in his way this morning. Tried to contact the RO. No answer. That's 4502 York Road, the multi-metal recycling.
1: Temple. 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
0: 243.
2: That's zero beat deceased in front of that address, and I'll be clear.
0: Come here, sir.
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first pitcher to Geneseo for your own status, the ambulance. Livingston County is initially the ambulance where they lost. Cross the road at Long Point Road in the town of Geneseo. 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They're looking for the school bus roadside. 6-year-old female, conscious and breathing with a diabetic issue. 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Livingston County is the initially the ambulance where they lost. Cross the road, the intersection with Long Point Road in the town of Geneseo. 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Conscious and breathing. It's pretty true.

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1: 243.
0: New York, Lincoln Boy Zebra 7382, LBZ 7382, 390
1: southbound 63. Southbound 63.
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0: 2843, traffic stop.
1: 2843.
0: New York, Lincoln Union Town, 2787, LUT 2787, 390 southbound, south to 63.
1: Southbound, south to 63.
2: Eight six two dispatch 10-8.
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2: 239406. 239406. 36th of Greenway.
1: 36th of Greenway was main.

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1: 24-3.
0: New York, Lincoln, X-ray Union, 6104, LXU 6104, 390 southbound, cross it.
1: 390 southbound, cross it.
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0: dispatch of 116 and 1843 for the backup responding to 5789 Joy Road, Natana Canisius, in between East Lake Road and Mariners Drive for the residential fire alarm showing bar area motion. Again, that's 116 and 1843 for the backup responding to 5789 Joy Road, Natana Canisius, between East Lake Road and Mariners Drive for the residential fire alarm. All responding units, please acknowledge.
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1: Afternoon.
0: 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The property owner says he's got construction workers that requested a cancel. If you could continue for the report.
1: 10-12, continue. And if you could create a traffic watch for Parker Hill for a week.
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2: Passing mile marker 21, coming in northbound, called in from Steuben, looking for the four-door white sedan, going high rates of speed. If you're able to get on 390, mile marker 21, northbound.
1: Simple.

0: 159, dispatch.
1: 159.
0: Going to be in the U-turn, southbound of 6, observing northbound traffic.
1: 10-4.
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0: 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Garage door.
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0: 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Sirius is 4 down here. 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
0: Can you respond to 8 Genesee Street for the possible violation of an order? What's 8 Genesee Street?

0: Fire Dispatcher to Mount Morris for ambulance servicing county for the ALS 35 Grove Street in the village of Mount Morris if you could stage in the area for the 36-year-old female conscious alert, abnormal breathing with chest pain and climbing is making a priority one. The Fire Dispatcher Mount Morris for your ambulance Livingston County for the ALS to stage for law enforcement 35 Grove Street in the village of Mount Morris for the 36-year-old female conscious alert, abnormal breathing with chest pain and climbing is making a priority one.
1: 36-year-old female with chest pain, climbing, and cold sweats is a two-car response on the address, 35 Grove Street.
2: Copy.
3: 165 dispatch, I'm clearing DSS, I can head over.
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1: Is EMS okay to clear in?
2: They are.
1: 10-4.
3: You've been cleared into the scene.
1: 10-4. 43, to describe the dispatch running route.
3: 7432, and did you copy that you're clearing the scene?
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0: He wants a car for the sheriff's office. I'm going.
1: 165 Grove Street, Mount Morris.
0: 18 Massachusetts Street in the village of Nande, between North Church Street and Fair Street. Neighbor states that Robert is walking circles around another subject's house, 18 Massachusetts Street.
1: 10-4. Go for 165.
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0: which is Livingston County Fair Hill Sound Yields. Plus they're kind of over your first responders, 4835 York Road in the tunnel west there between Kingston Road and Covington Road. 39-year-old female, kind of sweating and breathing with the hemorrhage. It's party one. That's what I said here to Livingston County for your ALS ambulance. Lester Cottaville for your first responders. 4835 York Road in the town of Lester. Between Kingston Road and Covington Road for the 89-year-old female. Kind of short and breathing with the hemorrhage. It's pretty much.
1: Is there anybody lost in the vehicle?
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1: Definitely.
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0: Can you respond to 4835 York Road for the 89-year-old female, blur conscious and breathing with the serious hemorrhage? That's 4835 York Road in the town of Leicester.
1: Breathing.

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0: 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I'll take the EMS call.
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2: 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We're going to be out of Highland.
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0: Can you bring me another cop here? This time I'm going to be 12x1, K9 to York.
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1: Four three dispatch. What do you got?
0: 31 Clara Barton Street, the Genesee Valley BOCES meeting with Peggy, who received a robocall stating that she needed to evacuate the building immediately. She does believe it was a scam. 31 Clara Barton Street.
1: 10-4.

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0: 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That's 14 Clara Martin Street, the Danville PD.
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0: 4873 Everman Road in the town of West Sparta between McMaster Lane and Curry Road. 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

First Butcher, Chief Dansville, Graham Hill, Livingston County, the ALS 10749 Stones Falls Road in Dansville, Steuben County, between McCurdy Road and Lemon Road, with a 70-year-old female consulent and breathing with abdominal pain above the navel. It's a pretty true call. 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

0: Michigan, 34529, Robert Frank, 34529 RF, 390 southbound to South 63.
1: Southbound South 63.

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1: 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Can you also stack 2 off plate, Sinclair?
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0: 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Different.

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0: 1-849 dispatch, traffic stop, Newark.
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0: Lincoln Union Robert 9386, LUR 9386, I'll be northbound at exit 4.
1: Northbound exit 4.

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0: First Picture to Caledonia for your fire department will be starting Scottsdale and Mumford, 259 Spring Street in the Village of Caledonia, between Mill Street and Main Street. For the smell of natural gas in the residence, probably possibly a burner left on in the downstairs apartment. Here's Simmonton Ops 1, and they believe the occupants have evacuated. Fire dispatcher to Caledonia, your fire department requested 259 Spring Street in the Village of Caledonia, between Mill Street and Main Street, the downstairs apartment, for the possible burner left on, smell of natural gas in the residence. Here's Simmonton Ops 1.
1: Dispatcher 308.
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1: 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Going to be downstairs neighbor reporting a possible smell of gas.
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2: 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Main Street near York Road, Munster.
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1: You respond to number 9 Oak Street. We got a auto 911 call that an Apple Watch owner may have taken a fall.
0: Side of a 2-story residential. I have command of my vehicle across the street. We'll be on the investigation.
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0: 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Occupant reporting burner left on the stove approximately 2 hours. We'll need to investigate and ventilate.
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2: Four 16
3: 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Captain, now.

0: Portage Veteran Monday for Greenville and Livingston County FALS 1567 State Route 436 in the town of Portage between Parker Road and Portage Street. There's a 58-year-old female, not alert, possibly in tox. It's party two. That's Portage Veteran Monday for Greenville and Livingston County for the ALS 1567 State Route 436 in the town of Portage between Parker Road and Portage Street. There's a 58-year-old female, not alert, in tox. It's party two.
1: Out of consciousness. Due to intox, 1567, stay route 436.
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0: we get our genie started here?
1: Fire dispatcher, Spring Street Command. Was our genie started at the time of the call?
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2: 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The Park Hills Apartments.
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0: 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Danesville, Mount Morris Road, and Sullivan Road.
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2: Angel Mount Morris Road at the intersection with Sullivan Road in West Sparta. For the unknown age male, in and out of consciousness, if the car burst, bicycle, MBC. Your assignment's going to be on Ops 2. That's for dispatcher to Danesville for your fire department, Danesville, your ambulance, Livingston County, VALS, the intersection of Danesville, Mount Morris Road, and Sullivan Road in West Sparta. For the vehicle burst, bicycle, unknown age male, in and out of consciousness. Assignment's going to be on Ops 2.
0: One sixteen.
3: Put me on that job and send out a page, please.
1: Copy.
2: On the repage, West Sparta, it's going to be your fire district. Danesville, Mount Morris Road at Sullivan Road in the town of West Sparta for the vehicle versus bicyclist. Simon Thomas, too. That's fire dispatcher on the repage. West Sparta, it's going to be your fire district. Danesville, Mount Morris Road, Sullivan Road, in the town of West Sparta, for the unknown age male in and out of consciousness after being struck while riding a bicycle. The sentence on us.
0: Copy, Wonder Man.
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4: 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Caledonia 118 will remain on scene awaiting RG&E the remainder of the assignment back in service.
1: 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Richard Daniel 532, your status?
2: 1849 to 166. 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
1: First picture of Danzel, second page for your status. 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Livingston County for the mutually transporting ambulance. Danzel Mount Morris Road at Sullivan Road in West Sparta for the carvers, bicyclists. That's first picture to Danzel, second page for your status. Ambulance, a medic needed to secure the crew. Livingston County for the mutually transporting ambulance. Danzel Mount Morris Road at Sullivan Road in the town of West Sparta for the vehicle versus bicyclists.
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0: First Venture 2, Canisius Bay Fire Department, Livonia, an ambulance to stand by 6344 North Street in the town of Canisius, between Elm Street and South Livonia Road for the CO detector activation with no illnesses reported. Dear Simon 3 and Ops 3. That's First Venture 2, Canisius for your fire department, Livonia for an ambulance to stand by 6344 North Street in the town of Canisius, between Elm Street and South Livonia Road for the CO detector activation. Residents are evacuating, no reported illnesses. Simon 3 and Ops 3. You're calling.
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0: Very short, Scrappy. 584 on the way with 3.
2: 2984 standing by in quarters.
0: Have a 294 standing in quarters. Your assignment's on Office 2. Are you calling dispatch?
3: Yes, dispatch. Just advise the ambulance that the patient's pretty confused. Doesn't really know what happened.
0: Copy, patient's not alert. Start 681.
2: Breathing, sitting up. How far is EMS?
4: 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Stand by.
5: 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How's it?
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2: Harry David Frank, 6006. MDF, 6000.
0: The Harbor's Pedestrian, MVC, Danesville Mount Moore Shore to Sullivan Road. 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The medics will need to complete the crew. Danesville Mount Morris Road, it's Sullivan Road for the Carpers bicyclist.

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1: Just be advised, due to the distance, flight attendants doing the air standby.
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3: This is 4282. 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
0: If you can respond with EMS to 39 Cottage Street for the 63-year-old female, conscious or breathing, fell off the porch with an ankle injury, 39 Cottage Street.
1: Not working.
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Party Searcher to Danesville, if you're on status, ambulance Mount Morris for the mutual aid ambulance, 39 Cottage Street in the village of Danesville, 2 Wilmot Street and Seward Street, for the 63-year-old female, consulate and breathing after a fall off the porch with an ankle injury. It's Party 4. That's Party Dispatcher to Danesville for your on status ambulance, Mount Morris for the mutual aid ambulance, 39 Cottage Street in the village of Danesville, between Wilmot Street and Seward Street, for the 63-year-old female, consulate and breathing after a fall off the porch with an ankle injury. It's Party 4.

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0: 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Car 3402.
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1: Thank you.
0: And also be advised, it's your first 15-minute marker.
1: 15 minutes acknowledged. 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

0: 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Acknowledged.
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0: 169 is responding in front of 6818 Richmond Mills Road for the two-car MVC with blocking.
1: Mary Victor Edward, 6805, MVE 6805, exit 4 northbound.
0: Exit 4 northbound, Pennsylvania.

0: 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That's for Dispatcher Livonia, for your ambulance, Livonia, for your fire department, law enforcement on scene, 6818 Richmond Mills Road in the town of Livonia, between Center Street and Livonia Center Road. 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
0: Lincoln Robert William, 9653, LRW 9653, exit 5 northbound.

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2: 4382 to fire dispatch, we're out of strong.
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0: 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Lester Cottaville, your first responders. 4502 York Road in the town of Lester. This is going to be the multi-metal recycling. For the 62-year-old now conscious and breathing with a serious arm hemorrhage. It's going to be priority 4. It's Fire Special Livingston County for your ambulance. Lester Cottaville, your first responders. 4502 York Road in the town of Lester. It's going to be the multi-metal recycling. 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It's priority 4. Do you have anything for you, miss?
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0: Henry 31, Sam William Union, H31 SWU, exit 4 northbound.
1: Exit 4 northbound.

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0: 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And you can time me out.

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0: Arapahoe County in service, posting that one.
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0: 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Further details on the job.
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0: 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Just be advised, state police by request are going to 25 Erie Street for the check the welfare of Nathaniel and Wyatt Englert.
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0: Can you search the area of 2770 Leroy Caledonia Road in the town of Caledonia in between Main Street and McIntyre Road with a telephone pole leaning down towards the road, 2770 Leroy Caledonia Road?
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0: 3361 Red Soft Road in the town of York. Meeting with Aaliyah. She says dogs came after on her walk near Evans Ave on Red Soft Road this afternoon. It's an ongoing issue. 3361 Red Soft Road.
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0: 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Caller will still be there walking her dog for the power line that's hanging low by the sidewalk. 66 2nd Street.
1: 10-4.

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0: Just north of Brian's USA Diner between that and the railroad tracks, caller called in a report of a big cardboard box in the middle of the northbound lane that people are diving around just north of Brian's USA.
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1: 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I'm trying to take care of it.
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0: I checked all the way to the Leroy line. There's no poles that are going to impede with the flow of traffic. I'll be clear.
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0: 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LHX 2946. 119
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0: Genesee.
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1: You can disregard, that was the address that you went for.

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0: FX.
1: That's it, that's it.
0: Can I have you take a canine complaint on Ritzhoff Road?
1: Affirmative, what do you have?
0: 3361 Ritzhoff Road. Dogs came after the complaint near Evans Ave. Ongoing issue, 3361 Ritzhoff.

0: FX.
1: Thank you, thank you.
0: I have you take a canine complaint on Red Toff Road.
1: Affirmative, what do you have?
0: 3361 Red Toff Road. The dogs came after the complaint near Evans Ave. Ongoing issue. 3361 Red Toff.
1: Careful.
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0: Juan Fernandez, sir.
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0: Can you pull me back on my copy here from the morning? It's going to be 2626246. Again, from this year, 26, 26, 24, 6. I'm going to be back. Dave, we'll get $2.

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2: Fire dispatcher to Danville Fears has ALS and listed accounting for the ALS. 34 Elizabeth Street, the American Legion. For the 65-year-old male with altered level of consciousness, after a fall of trouble breathing, 31. That's fire dispatcher to Danville, first status, BLS ambulance, and listing county for the ALS. 34 Elizabeth, the American Legion in Danville, for the 65-year-old male with altered level of consciousness after a fall of trouble breathing, 31.

0: 314 dispatch, I'm 10-7.
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1: Can you check biomarker 32 in that area, northbound on 390? I have a report of a tire in the middle of the road.
0: 10-4.

0: This is Asha 37.
1: What?
0: Jerry's on the phone. I have questions about the registry. Can I send through? I have a jury subject on the phone that has questions about the registry. Can I send them through?
1: It's 10-4.
2: We're secured.
0: You're secured.

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1: What 8-4-9?
0: Can you respond to 3361 Retzoff Road in New York for the K-9 complaint not in progress?
1: Received W,

0: Venture One, please.
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0: 6215 Robbins Lane off of Tallman Road. Call came through New York City. It's a third-party report that the male there, 26 years old, was seizing. He was on the phone with the complainant. He's no longer seizing, but it sounds like heavy breathing and not fully alert anymore.
1: 10-4.

0: Switch to Wilmington County, going to need ALS to go along with 432s for responding to 6215 Robbins Lane in the town of Mount Morris off of Tallman Road. For the 26-year-old male who was seizing, no longer is, has not alert and heavy breathing of Party 1. That's by dispatcher 2. Wilmington County, going to need an ALS unit to go along with 432, heading over to 6215 Robbins Lane in the town of Mount Morris for the 26-year-old male that was seizing, no longer seizing, but not alert and heavy breathing of Party 1.
1: Just getting set up to 175, clear 19. I'll be right there as well.
0: 10-4. I'm offering your status, ELS ambulance. Request to respond at 1796 Bethel Drive, the Elon West apartment, right in the village of Lima, for the 88-year-old female with pain in the arm, back, neck, with acid reflux, 3-4. That's fire dispatcher 2, Lima, for your status, ELS ambulance. 1796 Bethel Drive, the Elon West apartment, for the 88-year-old female general, that's 3-4.
2: 282 secure and en route.
0: I mean, 150.
3: Hi, Charlie.
0: I have Jonah returning your call.
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0: 150.
1: 150. You put me back on that large knee and I'll be running to the GNG.
0: 5-4.
2: Wow, fine. I'm supposed to be 12 by 2, K9s, back to dock control.
0: Copy 12 by 2, back to dock control.

0: 138, is it sent negative contact here? 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
0: 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She's in apartment D is in David's. She saw a male help a female carry packages inside, and they left in a black Ford pickup up 3 minutes ago towards Main Street, and she believes they don't live there. 92 Redbud Drive.
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0: Could we possibly do a callback and try and get one?

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It's a Camp Stella Marsh between Vanta and Densmore in town of Livonia for the Zone 1 fire alarm, control alarm. 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
1: Can you see if Honey Falls ALS is available? We're going to start northbound on 15. See if they can get in front of us on the way up to Swarm.
2: Jennifer, what are you going to need them for?
1: It'll be for adjustment.
2: Jennifer, thank you.

Flight Inspector 2, Hyundai Falls, looking for ALS to meet up with Today 2. You'll be heading northbound from 1796 Bethel Drive in the Village for the 80-year-old female who's complaining of pain for the arm, back, and neck, and now also chest pains. Flight Inspector 2, Hyundai Falls, looking for ALS to meet up with Today 2. They will be leaving shortly of Bethel Drive in the Village of Lima, heading northbound, looking for some ALS from you for the chest pains, Priority 4.

0: 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Can you pass a message along to Hyatt Falls ALS? We'll meet him at the old GCC campus.
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0: 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Looks like Henry Falls is on a job in Ontario County.
1: Okay, we're going to continue northbound. If you want to see if maybe CHS wants to meet up at, like, the Rush Firehouse.
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0: Fire Dispatcher to CHF, looking for an ALS unit to intercept Lima BLS. They're going northbound, looking at me at the Rush Fire Hall with an 88-year-old female with chest pain. That's Fire Dispatcher to CHF, looking for an ALS unit to intercept with Lima, looking at me at the Rush Fire Hall for an 88-year-old female with chest pain.
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1: 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So I send the dispatch. Are you special CHS?
3: Data
1: copies what
3: they're going to be on the way from 108, of course.
0: Okay. 282 copies.

0: Fire dispatcher to Geneseo, your status BLS ambulance being requested at 40 Avon, runway to Geneseo IRA, 3 miles to Crescent and Church Street, Randall Village. The male in his 70s is following negative injuries, party 4. And fire dispatcher to Geneseo for your status BLS ambulance, 40 Avon, runway to Geneseo IRA, the male in his 70s that is following with negative injuries, party 4. Dispatcher 1-3 for the sheriff's office claim.
1: 1-3 near Allen.
0: Respond over to 7686 Kaiserville Road to West Sparta, off of 36, meeting with Stewart for the fraud complaint.

0: 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We'll be clear, Strong.
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0: 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You can disregard. He did call back, and he dropped the phone.
1: 10-4, cancel.
2: Anyone on scene?
3: 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We are clear and posted at Denzel.
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1: 13
2: north.
0: Northbound on 390 near mile marker 30. Looking for a black Honda CRV that struck a tire. Negative injury and the tire still in the roadway. Mile marker 30 northbound.

0: 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Cabin elevation.
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0: Can I put a Gary Copeland through your phone in reference to a demonstration they're going to be doing on the circle tomorrow?
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0: That's fine.
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1: 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You just had a job.
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1: 13, we're calling.
0: It's affirmative. We're going to try and get her car to the nearest pull off so we're not in the middle of 390.
1: Task 4. Dispatcher 154.
2: 154, exit 8.
1: Can you be on the lookout for a traffic complaint northbound from mile marker 41 of Black Jeep Cherokee, possible plate of King Nora Edwards 6495 all over the road? The caller has already just passed it.
2: 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V97389.
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4: 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We're going to be out of noise.
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fire dispatcher 2 Danville, for your status, be last ambulance. I just found a 9775 County Road 46 in the town of South Danville between Ryder and Wiley. We're in a stage in the area for the 28-year-old male at scene. Things are not making sense. It's party 2. That's fire dispatcher 2 Danville, for your status, be last ambulance. 9775 County Road 46 in South Danville between Ryder and Wiley. You're in a stage in the area for the 28-year-old male saying things not making sense. 42.

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1: 1849.
0: Going northbound on Caledonia Road in the area of Peoria in the town of Lester, looking for a silver GMC pickup all over the road headed northbound. The caller is no longer following it. Caledonia Road and Peoria Road in Lester.
1: Received from the village of Mount Morris.
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0: 311, that's in the town of Leicester.
1: No, I get it. I'll just, so they're heading northbound. I'll just hang out at the line.
0: Understood.

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1: 154.
0: 10-0 with that vehicle. Please correct. Be northbound at Marshall.
1: Northbound at Marshall.

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0: In approximately 10 to 15 minutes at the Dollar General on North Main, meeting with an Emma. She'll be in a black Chevy Trax for a custody exchange on Columbus.
1: 10-4.
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0: When you check the pull-off on Lakeville Road near Polbridge Road, the only description of the car is it's a smaller car, but it has an elderly female operator in the vehicle who appeared confused, kept pulling out and then pulling back off to the side, and didn't know when to use her blinker. The caller just thinks she should be checked on.
1: 10-4.

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0: Michael David Edward 1812. MDE 1812. Main Street right across from Mills Mansion.
1: Across from Mills Mansion. Through two Danzel through Dennis Daniels, second page, you're still 1010 for a medic. For the priority two, call at 9775, County Route 46. That's fire dispatcher. Second page, 1010 for a medic, 9775, County Route 46, priority two.

0: Did they give a color of the vehicle or anything?
1: That's negative. I tried.
0: Copy. I'm out with the Lincoln X-ray, Lincoln 5130, Hotel 5130.

I was dispatched to Livingston County to start as a mutually ALS ambulance in 9775 County Route 46 in town South Dantle. Between Rudder and Wiley, there's stage in the air for the 28-year-old male. Same thing's not making sense. 42. And that's why I was dispatched to Livingston County. Your ALS, 9775 County Route 46 between Rudder and Wiley. The 28-year-old male, same thing's not making sense. The stage in the area, 42.

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0: You can check the area northbound of exit 4 for pieces of tire in the northbound lane between there and the U-turn at 27.4 northbound.
1: Please gather.

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0: 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I'll be out with 651.
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1: 154.
0: So, John Paul Tom 2662, JPT 2662, northbound, north exit 10.
1: Northbound, north exit 10.
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0: 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You can respond to 10400 Old State Road in the town of Nunde, meeting with John for the custody problem. 10400 Old State Road.
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0: Go ahead.
1: Lincoln Sound, Mary 5685, LTM 5685, southbound at 9.
0: Southbound at 9.

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1: 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The second floor melody for the 25-year-old male. That'll be on the plane, 34.
0: Fire dispatcher, 631, we're heading back in.
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0: 634.
1: 634, Northbound.
0: Northbound.

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1: 154.
0: King Mary Frank 7370, KMS 7370, southbound and Sutton.
1: Southbound and Sutton.

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0: 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LJC 6949. I'm going to be on the corner of Chaplin, Maine.
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0: 6365 Cole Road in Canisius, between Warmouth Lane and Route 15, meeting with Timothy Lawrence for the suspicious condition, not in progress.

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0: Go ahead.
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0: 20 in Country Lane. One, three, eight. Call it. It's a negative 29.
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0: Wildbriar Drive, last seen in the area of Jillian Way, Village of Livonia. For the subject who's been walking back and forth in front of all the residences for about 2 hours. They're not sure if it's a male or female. Black hair and ponytail, black shirt and gray shorts. They just like them checked on.
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0: dispatcher 119. I do believe you were just passed by a lowered red Ford pickup truck. I had a caller on the phone saying that he was passing people on the right prior to coming up to you. Still headed towards Geneseo on 63.
1: 10-4.

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1: Bajo.
0: Sorry, is Bajo in the area?
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3: 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I am getting behind the vehicle now on South Street.
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0: 506 dispatch. I would be 10-0 with it. New York plate. David Frank, 6006. MDF, 6006. It'll be in front of Jiffy Lube.
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2: King William Charlie 4591, KWC 4591, southbound 390 at Sutton.
0: Southbound 390.

0: 24-2.
1: King Henry Adam Nora, KHAN, exit 4 northbound.
0: Northbound 4. Thanks. 506.
2: Myself and 164 will be headed to 20 Meadow Drive.
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1: Sending EMS to 42 Stanley Street, Apartment 3, the Heath residence for a 66-year-old female with dizzy spells.
2: Copy.

Professor Mount Morris, for your status, be last ambulance. Professor Sana, 42 Stanley Street, apartment number 3, between Chapel and State in the village. For the 66-year-old female, was conscious and breathing with an illness, party 4. And that's fire dispatcher 2, Mount Morris, for your status, be last ambulance. 42 Stanley Street, apartment 3, for the 66-year-old female, was conscious and breathing with an illness, party 4.

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0: Our second rig doesn't have a crew. You'll have to mutilate that, please.

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Pressure response on 42 Stanley Street, apartment 3, between Chapel and State in the village of Mount Morris, with a 66-year-old female. Well, no, it's 44. Fire Dispatcher 2, Livingston County. Started mutual aid, 42 Stanley Street, apartment 3, in the village of Mount Morris, with a 66-year-old female. Well, no, it's 44.

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1: Can you respond to 236 Main Street, it's going to be the Faulkner Apartments back building. The suspicious condition of an elderly lady walking around outside the building looking into windows. It's going to be the back building at Faulkner Apartments.
2: Copy.

0: Fire dispatchers, to just CO for your status, the ALS ambulance in Lucy County for the ALS. Our most respond at 50 East South Street between Center and Haley Abbott's in Noise Urgent Care. The village of Geneseo for the 82-year-old female with consular and breathing and chest pain, party 2. And fire dispatcher to Geneseo for status, BLS ambulance, Lucy County for the ALS. Noise urgent care in Geneseo for the 82-year-old female with consular breathing and chest pain, party 2.
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1: 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Dispatcher 56.
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0: Very David Edward, 1888, MDE 1888, 9 copy. 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
1: 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David Frank Mary Mary,
0: 158, EFFM, 158, exit 4
1: northbound.
0: Exit 4
1: northbound, Ontario. 503, dispatch 10-8. 10-8.
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Being requested to respond to 4795 East Lake Road, lot number 15, the Pine Tree Mobile Home Park in the town of Livonia. For the report of odor of gas in the residence, they are evacuated now. Your assignment's on Fire Ops 1. Fire dispatcher to Livonia Fire Department. Being requested to 4795 East Lake Road to Pine Tree Mobile Home Park in Livonia, lot number 15. For the odor of gas in the residence, they're evacuated now. Your assignment's on Fire Ops 1.

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0: 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It's going to be the Pine Tree Mobile Home Park, Lot 15, for the smell of gas in the residence. All occupants are out. 4795 East Lake Road, Lot 15.
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0: Could be for a traffic complaint southbound on East Swamp Road from the area of Slaker Hill, looking for the numerous four-wheelers with kids on them that have been going up and down the street. Apparently, he made the same complaint last week, last time he didn't have any helmets on. No complaint to be seen. Four, three, one, going to be clear out of strong. Clear strong.

0: 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People are outside. 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

0: Set to 604. Were you calling for me?
1: I was. I just want to thank you very much for your 31 years of service. Congratulations. Happy retirement. I'll be 10-7.
0: 10-4. Thank you, sir.
2: Would you stick to this message? I'll be 10-7.
0: 126.
2: Yeah, Lincoln, Victor, Lincoln, 9547. LVL 9547. I'll be southbound 390, just north of 8.
0: Oh, north of 8.
3: 247 is fast traffic.
0: 247.
3: Elliot, Connecticut, Boy Young, 06231. BY 06231, northbound, just north of 5.
0: Northbound, north of 5 with Connecticut. Done.
4: We'll be clear back in service, northbound.
0: You're clear back in service, going north.
5: Is there anyone to fire dispatch? Had a noise.
0: Had a noise. Dispatch, you want 5-8? Just be advised when you clear that I think I have another complaint involving them as well. Canisius part of Town Line Road, four wheelers going high speed, especially in the area of the blind child area of the roadway. That's seen going eastbound on Canisius part of Town Line Road.
2: I'll be clear here and route up there.
0: How far?
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0: Bob Johnson.

Spencer 1842. Can you respond with EMS to 9254 Woodsville Road in West Sparta between Buck Road and Coffee Hill Road for the 63-year-old female who fell down steps and struck her head? She's got an altered level of consciousness.

0: 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BLS Ambulance in Livingston County for the ALS. We're going to respond at 9254 Woodsville Road between Buckville and Coffee Hill for the 63-year-old female who fell down 6 steps and hit her head. It's a party one. That's Fire Dispatcher to West Sparta Fire Department for your first responders. 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BLS Ambulance in Livingston County for the ALS. 9254 Woodsville Road. The 63-year-old female is conscious, breathing, fell down 6 steps in her head. Party one.
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3: 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Southbound 390, South Bay.
1: 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Copy 5804, you're on scene.
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5: 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I got a patient on the ground. She's conscious, alert, breathing with a big cut on the back of her head.
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0: 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How do you like the Lakeville Brooklyn?
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1: 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I believe they were called. 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

Fire Sector 2, Nunday for your status, BLS ambulance being requested at 3 Key Lane, the Key Lane IRA off of South Walnut Street in the village, the 95-year-old female with blood pressure issues, 34. And it's Fire Sector 2, Nunday for your status, BLS ambulance, 3 Key Lane, the Key Lane IRA in the village in Nunday for the 95-year-old female with blood pressure issues, 34.

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0: huh? We gave a 30-minute ETA.
1: 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I talked to them by phone.
2: 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We're having
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4: 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I'm gonna clear for
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Fire Dispatcher 2, Dansville Fire Department, being requested at 337 Main Street, St. Dansville Central School District, for the fire alarm showing concession stand. You're responding some fire ups 2. That's Fire Dispatcher 2, Dansville Fire Department, being requested to respond at 337 Main Street, the Dansville Central School District office, for the fire alarm showing concession stand. You're responding some fire ups 2.

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0: 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Units all set. Both units will be clear.
1: 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All right, reception of 5282 and 637, you're south.
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1: Go ahead.
0: It's going to be out back by the turf field. The compression stand up and show them.
1: Tubby is out back.
0: Five one four copies.
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0: You can check the area of 193 Rochester Street in the Village for a small white dog running in and out of traffic. The caller believes it lives at that residence, but it is loose, and he did say that when he knocked, nobody answered the door. 193 Rochester Street.
1: Charlie. 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